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0: 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A couple packages.
1: That's a parking lot, and I'm now west, heading west on Duane. It's at 891 Lincoln Queen William. PR advised that when you roll down the window.
2: It's miles 1.5.
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1: Passed the parking lot and I'm now west, heading west on to.
0: A couple packages.
1: Passed the parking lot and I'm now west, heading west on Duane. It's at 891 Lincoln Queen William. PR advised that when you roll down the window.
2: It's miles 1.5.
1: Parking lot, and I'm now west, heading west on Duane. It's at 891 Lincoln Queen William. PR advised that when you roll down the window.
2: It's miles 1.5.
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2: 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Going 21st in the middle of.

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0: 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They've since separated. Sounds like he's at the 41635 Old Highway, intoxicated, possibly has suicidal ideations, might hurt himself. They are separated. The caller's... Go ahead.
2: We're going to be playing here. Is there a trooper?
0: I got it. Party is at Matthews, Duncan.

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0: 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He bit her. 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Sounds like he's at the 41635 Old Highway, intoxicated, possibly has suicidal ideations, might hurt himself. They are separated. The caller's...
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0: 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They are separated, the callers.
1: Go ahead.
2: We're going to be coming here. Is there a trooper?
0: I got it. Then parties at Matthews, Duncan.
2: I'm sorry, I was talking with the
3: traffic on scene.

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1: We're going to be playing here. Is there a trooper?
0: I copy.
1: Are you?
0: Then. Parties at Matthews, Dunker.
1: I'm sorry, I was talking with the...
2: Classic on scene.

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2: 16. I don't get my traffic earlier, but I'm in route as well. 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Good.
0: Should we notify
2: 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If you could notify him on the way.
0: I'll be en route to.
1: Station 25, respond to the Riverwalk and 400 Industry Street between there and the Magler for a brush fire. 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
2: 16. I don't know if you heard my traffic earlier, but I'm in route as well. I'm just a ways out. Good.
0: Should we notify
2: 503? If you could notify him on the way, I'd appreciate it.
1: Copy, responding.

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at 9 Portway Street at Borenstein's will be a water flow, high pressure. Station 2525A, respond to 9 Portway Street, Borenstein's for water flow, high pressure. Working channel blue, dispatch clear, 138, be on scene.

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It'll be at 555 Hamburg Avenue, 525A, separate fire alarm at 555 Hamburg Avenue, Lloyd Hotel.

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1: Affirm. I have 3405 requesting if you can respond to 82513, medical with a female who drank too much. He's advising that he was told by other families there is acting aggressive and he's just wanting you to start heading that way.

0: 5-6, can you hold that for me?
1: Affirm. I have 3405 requesting if you can respond to 82513 medical with a female who drank too much. He's advising that he was told by other families there is acting aggressive and he's just wanting you to start heading that way.
0: Back up. I'll be in route.

153-8325, last of McKnight.

0: 816, that's my... I've got Medics 9 on scene.
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0: be short one to 200 Railroad Avenue. It'll be mail to his first defense meeting for his boat was stolen.
1: Understand your transmission. Can you repeat?
0: 200 Railroad Avenue near the docks for a 49-year-old male who is trusted as someone might have stolen his boat.

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1: Med, compliment X7. Do you have a callback number for this patient's time?

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0: where he left his boat is actually where he's, I can contact somebody there and let him know it's...
1: I copy.
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1: I copy.

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0: 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I'll just give back Coast Guard. Dispatch a call.

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0: 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Can you change his first name to Justin? 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

0: 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ODL, Edward, 0710.
1: Still Sandy.
0: And is there insurance on file?

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Area 8 is Adam at the 42 City Road. 422.

0: 1312, standby, name and date of birth. Of Kerji, King Adam Robert George Edward, first of Evan, Edward Victor Adam Nora, middle of Patrick Paul Robert. Date of birth 11/12/1985,
1: male. It's very low, I'll try and get it back off the playback. It was very low, I can barely tap you. I will try to get it off the playback. Yeah.

0: 1319. 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That's it. Yeah, I'm not able to get that off the plate by name and Evan. That's it.
1: Try again. I'll have the 1210. Last name, Harji. King, Adam, Robert, George, Edward, hyphenated, Yellow, Edward, Victor, Adam, Nora, middle name, Patrick, Robert, Charles, King, Yellow, date of birth, 11.
0: Copy. The hyphen is the color yellow hyphen with the color.
1: Hyphen, just the letter, yellow.

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1: It's 1319 when you're ready.
2: 1319,
1: 1241. All right, he is listed as registered to me for, looks like, 71 felony. Mail, date of last contact, 3. Correction. Anyway, date of last contact, 5. Shown last known address. Court order, and he is 12 minutes suspended, failed up to hearing 1, correction 12, 13 violation, number of 196-0567.
2: Thursday 19, copy, thank you.
1: Yeah, it wasn't.

0: I'm from Manic 7.
1: Two for a 91-year-old man after a climbable fall.
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0: F-1219. F-1319 is going to be associated to a 1235 case. I have the...
1: Self-reclined.
0: And fall 26223805.
1: 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I copy.

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1: 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We have a different phone number than they gave us. I don't know if you want that one.

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0: 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It looks like I had Tiffany 7 of 26 regarding subject trespassing. And you want me to put her number in there?
1: Yes, please.
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0: 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It looks like those are maybe contacts for responsibles.
1: Copy. 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

0: 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Sinecure.
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1: Mount Pose, 10.5 on Highway 26, remove some debris, a couple cargo straps at the eastbound lane.
0: Copy that, 932.

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0: Have a deal 92455 left and a suspicious vehicle parked on the edge of his property since 5.
1: Copy.
0: Four five five left and a suspicious vehicle parked on the edge of his property since 5.
1: Copy.

312 from dispatch. The call from an Eric Harris. He was just concerned about a transient sitting outside of the CMH pharmacy at the Park Medical Building. The guy was talking to himself, acting strange, and thinks an officer should check on him.

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1: Roger.
0: Neighbor making a lot of noise, leaving trash in front of his door, eggshells, marijuana, and other things. It's an off-scratch pass.

0: 7th Street. She wasn't sure where she was in that area. Of course, spray painted, so it's likely. 5, what was that? There was a
1: pending north on 101 from 44, whichever one you want first.
2: That is coming. Code 15.
0: 7 3 6 King X. 519 73. 805. Of course, spray painted, so it's likely. 5, what was that? 736 King X.

0: Of course, spray painted, so it's likely. 5, what was that? There was
1: a plane heading north on 101 from 44, whichever one you want first.
0: Medics coming.
2: That's a Whiting, first John.

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1: 805.
2: Of course, spray painted, so it's likely.
0: 5, what was that? There was a
3: 805 pending north on 101 from 44, whichever one you want first.
1: Medics coming. Code 15.
0: Medics coming.
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0: 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There's a length South Main Avenue requesting contact regarding a cold hit and run. Happened about 30 minutes ago, but...
1: Dispatch, A-12.
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0: 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There's a link, South Main Avenue, requesting contact regarding a cold hit and run. Happened about 30 minutes ago, but...
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1: 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Happened about 30 minutes ago, but...
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1: 1928 on 26.
0: 27.
1: 27.
0: Okay. 2725, go ahead, then.
1: 1928 on 26.

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1: Go ahead.
0: Hey Chase, well, I'm at Westport Boat Ramp or County Park. The boat registration number to run when you're ready. 448 Edward Sam, the fiberglass sailboat. I'm looking for the

0: 513. It doesn't have the year. It just says sailboat fiberglass. Has the registration date, and that's about it. Those are blank. The year. It just says sailboat fiberglass. Has the registration date, and that's about it. 513. Those are blank. I can put it in the scratch pad if.
1: Oh, that'd be great.

0: Call for service. Do you
1: Found in the NCIC, is that where to find it also?
0: Don't believe so. I could also email it to you if you'd like.
1: Sorry, can you
0: Would you like the boat?
1: The scratch pad of the call would be great. Thank you.

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1: The routes off of West Marine and Hamburg. Oregon plate 614, Frank Paul.
0: Yeah, copy.

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0: 25, receipt for some bark dust that is smoldering. 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

0: Dispatch, 814. The park on the west side of the Fisher Memorial, underneath some bushes by the park lot.
1: Copy, all advised, sir.
0: 2521 from dispatch. On the west side of the memorial. Underneath some bushes by the park lot.
1: Copy, all advised, sir.
2: 2521 from dispatch. On the west side of the memorial.
3: We copy.
4: I picked up a large camera and I just faxed over to they can bring up the pickup room to hit it. Other than that, you can show me clear.
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0: dispatch parking complaint at the Alameda Park, Melbourne Avenue, Alameda. 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
1: Copy.
0: I copy. 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

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I have a 3-7 requesting a phone call from a cold property crime. 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Says her brother took her guns and won't give them back.

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0: 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I'm UTL on the vehicle. 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I'll talk to them.
1: One, two, one.
2: That's all vehicle, Mama.
1: Please.

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1: Confirming. 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
1: Confirming. Thanks.

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1: Go ahead.
2: This is his last location.
1: Last location was traffic stop. Shipwreck.
0: I'm out with the vehicle stuck. They don't

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1: Copy.

0: And must this Kemp Center is clear valid?
1: 537, I copy. Do you show insurance on that vehicle?
0: Insurance is current through USAA.
1: 537, I copy. Code 4.

0: 101 business. It's a white Mustang convertible on the right-hand shoulder. There was a younger Hispanic female waving down traffic. The RP stopped. The female was Spanish-speaking only. She did show the RP a message. And the male half is now walking. Hispanic male wearing it.
1: 28, I copy.
2: Dispatch 537. I cleared the traffic stop, stuck vehicle. You can update the location to 1 mile north of Delray, not Sunset.

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0: Female half on scene, serves a Hispanic female wearing pink sweats. She is still with the vehicle. The male again walked off towards the Costco. The female, another passerby on scene, saying that the male was getting her gas, but the original message did say that he was touching her.
1: I copy. I'm just to the intersection of Ensign and 101 now.
0: Pulled over in a gray Tundra.
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2: 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Edward 2712. One David, 7 Henry, George 4, 2 Keene, 44 Sam, 74, 3054. And it'll be out of Oregon.
1: I copy.
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1: Good. 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
0: 2004 Dodge Dakota. It's sold to a Jamie Keble, DOB N74 out of Warrenton, Terminate 5.

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Respond to the area of 90805 Highway 101 for a crash notification. No contact. 27 27A. 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
1: Just for info, added the RO. It's the first ever rig of Berto. Last of day has tasted 12-27-80. He's 12-21 ID card only. I don't know if that's a match for the possible suspect.
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0: 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Go ahead. 2725, first fire dispatch, go ahead.
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0: Go ahead. 725, go ahead. 2725, first fire dispatch, go ahead.
1: 725.
0: 725, go ahead. 725, go ahead. 2725, first fire dispatch, go ahead.
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0: 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That was their call.
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0: What's it look like?
1: Alleged victim. 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
2: Delray Beach.
0: What it look like?
1: Alleged victim. Victim didn't really want to ask for you.
0: What's it look like?
1: Alleged victim. Victim didn't really want to ask for you.
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0: I've passed a bunch of BMWs. That's related or not, but it looks like they pulled the

13th Street. Could you also review that driving footage put on your screen for 7025?